0: 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Rytmen av Romsdal.
1: NFM. Early morning. There's a message on my phone. It's my mother saying, darling, please come home.

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2: Musikken du elsker, stemmer du kjenner. Rytmen av Romsdal. NFM. Early morning. There's a message on my phone. It's my mother saying, darling, please come home. I fear the worst. But how could you leave us all behind? There's so much to say, but there's so little time.

I used to meet you down on Woods Creek Road. You did your hair up like you were famous.

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All this weight that I shouldered, it's a blessing and a curse. For the better, it's only worse. Wouldn't wish this on no one.

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2: 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Losing sleep, losing track of the tears I cry. Every drop is a waterfall. Every breath is a break in the rain.